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Thanks so much for tuning in. This is the Nahum Segal Show.

Medaleg al Hehorim, Simcha Abramchik, and the Levi Folkowitz together with that selection. Mordechai Ben David, Al Kol Rega, opening things up, and the Nachum Segal Show is on at Radio Kol Play, 107.6 FM. Thanks for joining us Sunday through Wednesday in the 6 p.m. hour. Itzik Dadya's got a selection entitled Forever. 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

Mordechai Shapiro with Friends. You heard Om Dos Hayu, Yitzhak Ben Arza before that. Itzik Dadya's Forever opened up the three-song set. Simcha Liner and Shema Yisrael is next. Here at 107.6 on the FM dial, this is Radio Coldplay.

Piamenta classic, Baruch Abba, Maishi Tischler before that with Mi Lee. That's a relatively new one. Shema Yisrael done by Simcha Leiner to open up the set for us here at Radio Coldplay. It's an Nachum Segal show. We're here with you every single Sunday through Wednesday, and I thank all of you for tuning in. Uri Davidi, Billy B. This is Radio Coldplay.

The Rabbi's Sons going back in time with Miha Ish. How about some Meir Adler and Ira Lasamid and Company, song entitled Chazak. Uri Davidi before that, opening up the three-song set. Yaakov Shweki, Netzach Yisrael. 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

Mati Steinmetz, song called Ashrecha, Yaakov Shweki before that, and Netzach Yisrael. Ruli Dickman and Company will wrap it all up for this hour with Gal Einai. 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We're with you Sunday through Wednesday between 6 and 7 p.m. Until next time, it's Nachum Segal reminding you, remember the past, live the present, and trust the future.

0: 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Hey, amigo.
1: Bonjour.
0: Dzień dobry. Yo, what's up, bro?